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3: Hi, I'm Ayanna Contreras, host of Reclaimed Soul, the all-vinyl showcase that airs Thursday nights from 8 to 10 right here on Vocalo. 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
5: 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Tariq, a.k.a. The Architect. Coming up this hour, we got more new music from the duo Jenna in the mix, plus tracks from Madlib, Mick Jenkins teaming up with Koji Radical, and more. But we have a team up here. It goes back to 2007. UK producer and DJ Mark Pritchard, who goes by many names as Jedi Knights, Harmonic 33, Trouble Man, and more, who's worked with artists like Tom York, Wiley, and others. This time he teams up with Steve Spacek, best known for his future soul vibe and his group Spacek, for a track called Turn It On.

South London producer and DJ Mala, co-founder of the pioneering dubstep outfit Digital Mystics and the DMZ label. That was Cuba Electronic. And that was a kind of inspiration where he traveled to Havana with Giles Peterson to collaborate Cuban musicians, a trip that later became the basis for Mala and Cuba, which the album is from, the track Cuba Electronic on Rhythm Lab Radio. Producer Axtress in there with Push Power. And we also have Machine Drum teaming up with rapper Freddie Gibbs on Kane Train. And we started off with Mark Pritchard and Steve Spacek with Turn It On. Here is Ricky Weed. Eric Burton Frederick, his real name, a Grammy-nominated producer, songwriter, and artist known for work with pop and R&B acts, The Room. This track is called Real Magic, featuring Terrace Martin and Saint Panther.

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1: I got some experimental electronic vibes for you from a producer by the name of Nandi, who blends lo-fi textures, rave energy, and footwork-adjacent rhythms to create a unique vibe. This track is released on Planet Moo Labels, and it's from an album, self-titled album. It's called Broken Future 175.

Man, that's a twisted cover of a Fela Kuti's classic, Water No Get Enemy, from an Italian musician, Stefano De Santis, goes by the name of Sub Modu on Rhythm Lab Radio. Before that, we had DJ Satellite, an Angolan day DJ producer associated with Afro House and Afro Tech. That was Rio Tejo featuring Y Haka on Rhythm Lab Radio. And we kicked it off with some experimental electronic music from Nondi with the Broken Future 175. Here's Life on Planets with Brother Africa VI's Garage Mix. Hey, man.

0: dying anymore. 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
0: We got to fight this fight together. 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We got to fight this fight together.

Here's music from the one and only Otis Jackson Jr. Most know him as Madlib. Goes by many aliases and projects, Quasimodo, Yesterday's New Quartet, and more. This is from his project Sound Ancestors, released back in 2021. Calls this

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Sausalese. Conduct like apostrophes, and you know we need the acknowledgement. You can't talk shit with apologies at the end of your sentences. Concentrate, the truth can't kinda be. I'm looking for kindred folk, I'm finding my folk.

Love that vibe there. From Brooklyn's own Minahan Street Band, featuring members of the Daptone family, who played with groups such as Sharon Jones and Dap Kings and Charles Bradley. That was Stepping Through Shadow. Before that, we had Mick Jenkins teaming up with Koji Radical in Chicago, teaming up with London on a tune called Snakes. And we kicked it off with Madlib with Hop Rock. Let's head down to Brazil for the duo D-Cops with Caught Me on Rhythm Lab Radio.

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1: Well, that about does it for this week's edition of Rhythm Lab Radio. Thanks again for tuning in. As always, y'all be safe out there, respect others, have a little fun. Life is too short, and above all, most importantly, y'all stand for something or fall for anything. Take care and peace. We'll close out with another one from the duo Jenna, comprising of Liv and Kareen Wiggins. It's from their album, The Pleasure Is Yours, off of Lex Records. This track is called Doobie Doo Woo. Take care and peace.

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1: This is Amar Jean Christian, and this is what Chicago sounds like. 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
2: My name is Mackenzie Chin,
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0: This is Risk It All by K1 off of her 2026 EP, and All Pride Aside. The song samples Nelly's iconic 2002 smash hit Hot In Here. K1 made UK chart history by becoming the first ever number one on the official R&B UK chart. Yeah, they just started that chart. Like, it's brand new. Her song Good Girl was number one. We can't really play that one for you, but this song, Risk It All, is number three, so it put two of her songs in the inaugural chart's top three. You're listening to the Vocalo Hotline from WBEZ and Vocalo. I'm your host, Nudia Hernandez. It is Friday night. Aren't you excited? The weekend's here, the first weekend of October. I don't know where September Marie went, but she is gone. So is summer, and I'm still trying to deal with it all. So you know what that means. I get to take your calls, your stories, and your song requests for your Friday night. Let us know what you want to hear, 888-635-1112. The phone lines are open, 888-635-1112, to speak to me live on air. You can leave us a voice message or email us hotline@vocalo.org, or you could DM us at Vocalo on Instagram. There's so many ways to get a hold of us here on the Vocalo Hotline. Our first request comes from Chicago Public Media colleague, one of our dear friends, Jen. Let's take a listen to her song request she's dedicating to some of her close friends.
1: My request is Beautiful Strangers by Mavis Staples, and it goes out to all of my friends who joined me for the Newport Folk Festival this year. So that's Mac, Lily, Sophia, Bhavna, Hannah, Corinne, and Paul.
0: Can you tell us a little bit more about the festival?
1: Yeah, so we were lucky enough to be on the same flight as Mavis, which was really exciting.
0: Wow.
1: And she ended up joining as a surprise guest during the finale of the festival, where she sang this song. And I had an emotional moment where maybe I was crying pretty hard.
0: It happens.
1: And all of my friends gathered around me and put their arms on my shoulders and held me, and we all cried together. And we were also surrounded by a lot of beautiful strangers, as the song says. Mm-hmm. And it was just one of my favorite moments of this summer.
0: Oh, I love that. Now, what do you think about this song in particular? Why did it emote you so much?
1: First of all, it is a song that I've been listening to since Mavis Staples released the album that this is on. And it's a cover of a Kevin Morby song. And I'm also a fan of Kevin Morby. So love to hear my favorite artists cover my other favorite artists. And it's also just such a sweet, heartfelt song about, you know, thinking about the good things in the world and going through it with the help of beautiful strangers.
0: I love that. We'll take a listen right now on the Vocalo Hotline.

0: This song right here, Northside Shawty by Myron LeMann, featuring Webster X. The song embodies the feeling of being in a situationship where we love, which we love here on the Vocalo Hotline. Listen, if you want to tell us about your situationship, the lines are open, okay? 888-635-1112. We also love supporting Midwest artists. Myron, right there that you just heard, is a Chicago-based visual and musician. And the feature on that song, Webster X, is a recording artist from Milwaukee. 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I'm your host, Nudia Hernandez. Producer Judith told me that we had a last-minute request come in, a last-minute voicemail come in here on the hotline, and I have not listened to it. I have an assumption of what this is going to be, but let's go ahead and we're all going to take a listen together here on the hotline.
1: Hi, I don't know if there's a limit as to how many times I can call, but I would love to dedicate a song to my beloved wife, my partner in crime, my ride or die, my two babies mama, who's had a bit of a bumpy week, and no matter what, she always keeps that smile on her face, even on days when she doesn't really maybe wants to smile. She's walking ray of sunshine and my lucky star. She also happens to be Nuya's mom, so, and Sophia's mom, so I would like to dedicate My Girl Wants to Party All the Time by Eddie Murphy, because no matter what, this song is always going to get her out on the dance floor, and it's Friday, and the weekend's here, and it's all going to be just fine. Nunu, I love you. It's your dad. Again.
0: Listen, if there's one thing that's for sure, is that the hotline will be here every Friday night on Vocalo and WBEZ, and my parents and my dad specifically will not be scared to call. Let's get into this Eddie Murphy, Party All the Time.

0: This song, Party All the Time by Eddie Murphy, it was released in 1985 off of his album, How Could It Be? The song peaked at number 2 on the Billboard Hot 100. Legendary comedian Richard Pryor bet Eddie Murphy $100,000 that he couldn't record a serious joke-free album. Murphy won the bet, but later joked that Pryor never actually paid up to it. But I mean, being friends with Richard Pryor, I think that's good enough, right? You don't need the $100K. 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I'm your host, Nudia Hernandez. 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Slide into our DMs at Vocalo on Instagram. Our next request comes from Kenny, who wants to celebrate his best friend. Let's go ahead and take a listen.
1: Hi, I love this segment on WBEZ. My dedication goes out to the best friend I ever had in life. And if she's listening, she'll know it's her. The song is Daphne Blue by the band Camino. It's a long story, but it's a bit of an old song, and I wanted to request it in case someone doesn't know it and might get something out of it like I did.

0: This song called Gone to the West by Zimbabwe-born, Australia-raised artist TK Mizda and LA rapper Duckworth. The track appears on Mizda's highly anticipated, highly acclaimed 2023 album, her sophomore album, Sweet Justice. That song, it samples Bernard White's 1981 jazz funk classic Spinning, the same sample used on Ski Lo's 1995 hit I Wish. We'll be back right here on the Vocalo Hotline with more of your calls, your dedications, and your music coming up. Stay with us. This is the Vocalo Hotline from WBEZ and Vocalo, and this is what Chicago sounds like. We'll be back after this break.
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this track. Manya said Bonito by Karol G, which means tomorrow will be beautiful in Spanish. And it refers to the hit 2023 album with that title track by the Colombian singer featuring Mexican singer Carla Morrison. Fun fact is that that song, in case you love it, it is a theme of post-breakup empowerment, healing, and self-confidence. It also won awards for Album of the Year at the Latin Grammys in 2023. And the significance of that song, it also became the first language Spanish album by a woman to reach number one on the U.S. Billboard Hot 200. So we love Karol G over here. Let's get to our next request here on the Vocalo Hotline. You know, this is a show every single Friday night. We make a living mixtape of Chicago. For this hour, Friday from 8 to 9, this is exactly what the city is feeling. The songs you want to dedicate out there to the people that you love, or maybe you just need to hear a song for yourself. You could call in 888-635-1112, 888-635-1112. You could talk to me. If you're too shy, you might not want to talk to me. That's fine. You can leave us a voice message. I won't get my feelings hurt. Email us hotline@vocalo.org or slide into our DMs at Vocalo on Instagram. This next one is a request that we got via email from Kitty. Kitty writes, could you please play Tori Amos Silent All These Years? It made me weep as a teen who felt stifled by so many things. It now makes me weep because I'm finally breaking the patterns that stifled my true voice. Also, tomorrow is my 47th birthday. Much love for you and the show, Kitty. Thank you so much, Kitty, for sending this message to us. I love getting your guys' emails. Also, happy birthday! 47. I feel like that's going to be a great number, a great year for you. And let's go ahead and get to your song requests.

0: This is Mariah Carey's 1995 hit Fantasy. It made history as the first song by a female artist to debut at number one on the Billboard Hot 100. You may also know the remix featuring Old Dirty Bastard ODB of the Wu-Tang Clan, and that helped popularize the formula of pairing a mainstream female pop or R&B singer with a serious rapper. This is the Vocalo Hotline from WBEZ and Vocalo. I'm your host, Nudia Hernandez. 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We've been busy behind the scenes, okay? 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That's why we're here. 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Next, we revisit a request from Cassie. She's taking us down memory lane with a request that reminds her of a special family member. Let's go ahead and take a listen.
1: Hi, I'm Cassie, and I'd like to dedicate Build Me Up Buttercup by the Foundations to my grandmother Anita, who just turned 88. Although my grandmother never learned to swim, she ensured I did by taking me to swim lessons the summer I was six. We would listen to the oldies radio in her car to and from swimming, and because of her, not only did I learn to swim, but I also developed a deep love of music from the 50s, 60s, and beyond. Love you, G-Ma.

0: This song, Build Me Up Buttercup, it is the 1968 hit by The Foundations. The Foundations were a mixed-race British soul group with members from Britain, West Indies, and Sri Lanka. The track gained a massive resurgence after being featured in the hit 1998 comedy There's Something About Mary during the memorable closing sing-along credits. I'm Nudie Hernandez, your host of the Vocalo Hotline. How funny, I just got like a flashback right now that I completely forgot about. My first boyfriend ever, he used to call me Buttercup. That's so funny. I'm telling you, that's a beautiful thing about music. Sometimes songs just take you places. More of your calls, dedications, and music is coming up, so stay with us. This is the Vocalo Hotline from WBEZ and Vocalo, and this is what Chicago sounds like. We'll be back after this break.
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1: 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It's Nudy Hernandez, your host here. We're on WBEZ and Vocalo. And keep those calls coming. Producer Judith right now in the background is taking a call right now, okay? 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Our next dedication is a revisit from Kelly, who wants to hear some more Chicago local artists, which we love. 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
2: Morning, Vocalo. I just wanted to tell you how much I love you. I've grown up in Chicago for 55 years. My name is Kelly, and I just wanted to share that I miss hearing Vic Mensa on your station. I love hearing Chance and Joey Purps. All right, just wanted to share. Thank you.

this song, Leave the Door Open by Silk Sonic, because sometimes you have to leave the door open, you know? This was the debut single by the super duo formed by Bruno Mars and Anderson .Paak. They had a lot of crazy names, and the label denied a lot of them, but I think Silk Sonic was the right name for them. They formed after Anderson .Paak opened for Bruno on his European leg of his 24 Karat Magic World Tour in 2017. And fun fact is that my parents are actually seeing Bruno Mars in LA tonight, and Anderson, DJ Pee-wee, because that is Anderson .Paak's, you know, alter ego DJ, is also on the tour. So they're still touring and they're still having fun together. And you know what? This episode is about friendship, right? Our theme this episode is friendship. That is a friendship I'm trying to get on. I want a bestie like that. And you know what? I think I do have one. It's the Vocalo Hotline from WBEZ and Vocalo. I'm your host, Nudia Hernandez. My friend that I'm talking about is a huge Sasha Keeble fan. It is New Music Friday, and she did drop a new hint. I mean, at midnight, I was getting the link for this song. It's called Options. Sasha is an R&B singer, and this song is about the complexities of the aftermath of a breakup. The line, calling you so we could have some breakup. Boop, boop, boop, boop, boop. Don't look at me crazy when I'm in your bed. Keeble sings and she acknowledges the not so healthy post-breakup reunion while positioning herself as the one setting the terms. And look, we've all been there. We've all had messy breakups. You go back to each other and then you're like, no, I deserve better. And my friend who's listening right now, thank you so much. I love you. And you do deserve better. Girl, you deserve better, okay? So let's play this. I'll play this song for you. This is the Vocalo Hotline here on Vocalo and WBEZ. I'm your host, Nudia Hernandez. Before we go, I want to thank all the listeners who called in, who shared their requests and their songs. Remember, we are creating a living mixtape of Chicago, so keep the requests and the song dedications coming. I'm Nudia Hernandez, and this is the Vocalo Hotline, where Chicago tells its story one song at a time. Keep calling and stay beautiful. And here's Options by Sasha Keeble.

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4: This is Amar Jean Christian, and this is what Chicago sounds like. 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
1: At a loss for words, I can't complain. I sowed the seeds and prayed for rain. I fill prescriptions to block out visions. Still feel the tremble of a victim. Swallow my arrogance.

I got in the car one day a couple weeks ago, and I was driving. All the radio stations was playing commercials, and I flipped over to 91.1, and I hear a Jamila Woods song. Now, Jamila Woods is one of my favorite people in the world. She's also one of my old mentors. I grew up with her in YCA, and she's featured on a couple of my songs, probably all my biggest songs, actually. So I'm like, listen to this Jamila Woods playing on the radio. Okay, Jamila, I see you get radio play in the Shy. Next song comes up is No Name. Another one of my best friends I grew up with that I have plenty of collaborations with. Then the next song after that is a Saba song. And I'm like, when do we get this radio? Like, when did it start playing like this? And sure enough, the Saba song goes off and I hear the background music to Sunday Candy playing on the radio over a commercial. And so I stopped and I checked it out, and of course it's Vocalo playing me and my friends for the whole Chicago to hear. Yo, it's Chance the Rapper. You tuning in to Vocalo right now. Turn up your radio.

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0: It's been one time, it's been again. Go back up to an angel, but the devil in my head.
1: Communication coming in. Too much that I can't communicate with all of them. I do wish I had scientist or engineer friends. Let's go. Get out of here, petrol is cheaper than it's ever been. And then, who's to say when all will end? All I know is when the portrait painted, better have your portion of the rent. A dollar more and you will get upgraded. When you think you've made it, you are then just tolerated, overrated, hope I'm 80 when I get my second win. Small potatoes, all I ate before potato chips would cut my corner lips. Operator, operator, I would pray that you connect me to a sip of sangria, Zambia, camera, cameo, hand me a handful of hips. A stamina, stampede of happily happenings, dabbling into a blip. The neon, beyond the ambience, be honest, you promise that you will live. Do summers ever forget? Put your muscle like a kid. We'll make a trip. 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Hookers don't really do. Do Ellington in it. Rebelling is like an itch. Oh,
2: I'ma live for it.
0: Yeah, damn, it's shaped like a teardrop. 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

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They

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Why

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1: So Young Chicago Authors and places like U Media for me were like the first places where I was able to perform and to share what I had been doing in my basement. It's just a group of people that are just really writing what they feel, and that's all you really ask for in music.
0: Joey Purr.
2: Every kid grows up feeling very special, and I feel like when I met my friends and we all kind of were different from everybody else and had similar experiences, or we kind of dressed a little similarly or like similar music, then we all felt like we were the same special together. Yeah. Like I see myself in them. Yo, this is Joey Purr. 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
0: This is what Chicago sounds like.
4: 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It's 11 o'clock on the dot. I'm on the block. Ain't no time for no sleep and a yawn and a whatnot.
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1: I'm Vanessa Sanchez. I'm director of Yolla Gully Arts Reach, and this is what Chicago sounds like. 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
2: Hi, this is Lester Ray, and you're listening to Vocalo. 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I just felt like more of a personal calling to really lay out this message in a public setting as opposed to just keeping it in my notebook.
3: Feline. Blood Sisters is just about letting go of any negative energy and stepping into your own power. That's what I was trying to find. I was trying to find my way to step back into my strength and honestly step back into music.
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0: This is Lady Champ of the Chicago Champions Breaking Crew, and this is what Chicago sounds like. When people come here, we're always representing our city. Not only from beautiful skyline, the food, the different neighborhoods, but also all the arts here. Everything here is so well done, and everyone here is always competitive, and that's what I love about my city.
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And since then I lost touch, but this year I'm getting it back. 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
1: My name is Sandra Ivelis Antongiorgi. I'm a painter, I'm a musician, and this is what Chicago sounds like. I hope that my work encourages women, and especially young women, to be fearless and to go forth to express themselves through music and art, writing, organizing, even running for office. 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

Yeah, yeah. Yeah. 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Yeah, yeah. Yeah. Yeah.

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1: This is Tiffany Walden, and this is what Chicago sounds like. When I look back on my career and wondering about, you know, the impact that I've had and my work has had, I hope that people are able to see a holistic Chicago for what it really is, especially when we talk about Black people.
2: This is Evan F. Moore, and this is what Chicago sounds like. And I always tell my students about the South Side and the West Side. I feel like it's the most overreported, underreported, and misreported place in the world. And done with my career to show that that's not all like that.
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1: Olive Blue. What kept me going was just knowing that what was special about me, no one could take from me. 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I can't hit all these high notes all the time, and there's things I can't do that other people can do, but there's things that I can do that they can't do.
2: 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It's Nash Hyde. You guys are listening to Vocalo 91.1. I feel like a lot of people from Chicago, like, doing crazy stuff. They're dominating charts right now. Some of the sounds that you hear from Chicago, you can't hear anywhere else.
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2: This is Jenny LaFleur of Mama Fresh Chicago, and this is what Chicago sounds like.
3: Being from Chicago has given me a spunk, a swag, a hustle, a work ethic that I feel like is so unique to Chicagoans. I feel like we're a combination of Midwestern values, hardworking, staying humble, but on the same note, we're not bad. Actual about who we are. We're not second to anyone.
4: This is Luis Crespo, and this is what Chicago sounds like. The responsibility of being a mentor really doesn't end ever. There's an onslaught of young people who are going to constantly come in, and there's always a need for mentorship.
5: I got in the car one day a couple weeks ago, and I was driving. All the radio stations was playing commercials, and I flipped over to 91.1. And I hear a Jamila Woods song. Now, Jamila Woods is one of my favorite people in the world. She's also one of my old mentors. I grew up with her in YCA. And she's featured on a couple of my songs. Probably all my biggest songs, actually. So I'm like, listen to this Jamila Woods playing on the radio. Okay, Jamila, I see you get radio play in the Shy. Next song comes up is No Name. Another one of my best friends I grew up with that I have plenty of collaborations with. Then the next song after that is a Saba song. And I'm like, when do we get this radio? Like, when did it start playing like this? And sure enough, the Saba song goes off, and I hear the background music to Sunday Candy playing on the radio over a commercial. And so I stopped and I checked it out, and of course it's Vocalo playing me and my friends for the whole Chicago to hear. Yo, it's Chance the Rapper. You tuning in to Vocalo right now. Turn up your radio.

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0: I do not wish for no regular life. 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
1: 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This is Michael, a.k.a. Killer Mike, man. I'm chilling, man, with Vocalo Radio, man.
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1: My name's Anel Sanson, and this is what Chicago sounds like. Chicago's definitely a friendly city. It's

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2: So young Chicago authors and places like U Media for me were like the first places where I was able to perform and to share what I had been doing in my basement. 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
3: Every kid grows up feeling very special, and I feel like when I met my friends and we all kind of were different from everybody else and had similar experiences, or we kind of dressed a little similarly or like similar music, then we all felt like we were the same special together. Yeah. Like I see myself in them. Yo, this is Joey Perp. 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Turn up.

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3: 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We live in a very instant gratification sort of era. 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It's okay not to know what you're doing. It's okay to be sad. It's okay to be happy AF.
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1: It's 11 o'clock on the dot. I'm on the block. Ain't no time for no sleep and a yawn and a whatnot.
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0: names. 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Me?
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11: My name is Joseph Perez, a.k.a. Scent Rock, and I'm a street artist. And this is what Chicago sounds like. What drew me into art was basically the way I do programs now, where I go to schools and I go to community centers and teach. Someone came to my school and you know, took time out of their day to show me about art and show me how to express myself. And that's really what like hooked me into being able to like visually communicate and visually express myself. So that's something that I always want to do and give back. And I just got into street art, just got into graffiti, really. I liked art. And where I grew up, the only like resources I had was spray paint and going out. You know, maybe I did have more resources, but that's all I really knew, is like grabbing a spray can and going out and hitting up my name and chilling with friends, stuff like that. I really don't have no idea what I would be doing if it wasn't for art and stuff like that. So I just figure my way is something that I can give back. I'm a professional artist and I live off of what I do with galleries and commission. But to be able to go to like community centers and work with students, like, to me, that keeps me centered. I moved to Chicago about 6 years ago, and I came here because I enrolled at art school at Columbia, but I had some friends that lived here, and they kind of lured me this way, and once I came here and visited, I just fell in love and just jumped right in the culture. When I first came to visit, I visited Pilsen, and I appreciated all the murals and just like the hustle, the drive of the everyday people. I just felt like it's somewhere that I just wanted to be around and be a part of that energy. There's so much to love about the city. You know, everybody always talks about the culture, the diversity, all the different walks of life, different people that come here. And what really drew me, though, and just being in love with this city is the heart of the people that thinking outside the box, or like not just going with the average day-to-day, you know, letting society kind of mold you. I feel like there's a lot of culture molders here in this city. Like a lot of people are pushing and raising that bar, you know, from like rappers to like Chance the Rapper to artists like Hebrew and, you know, even people that have moved out of the city but still kind of leave that legacy and leave that like example for everybody to kind of witness and see and want to follow in that path, but also take it to the next level of art and creativity. And I think the challenges, just for like where I live, kind of like the southwest side of Chicago, just, you know, kind of seeing that lack of like vision or maybe lack of hope. I don't know what it is. But like for me, like, you know, I still, even someone like me have to worry about, you know, when I'm walking down certain areas, it kind of sucks because it's like, you just want to enjoy the city. You want to enjoy everything that comes with it. I want to be able to go out and paint murals and not worry about any of that negativity from like hood stuff to even like social like judgment. You know, other than that, like that's very small factor into what this city offers and what everybody's contributing and building what this community is. It's the type of city that you got to find yourself. You got to know what you stand for and know what you're about. Be able to stand on your own 2 feet, knowing exactly what you're representing. And that's something, no pun intended, but kind of helped me find my wings, you know. That somebody like me who grew up in West Phoenix can move here and be embraced by the community, you know, and be able to make a living off my art just by, you know, working hard and people appreciate what I do. I feel it's, you know, one of the biggest markets in the United States. You know, whatever lane you're in, you know, whatever type of art you're into, There's a lane for you in this city. And this is what Chicago sounds like.
6: Good morning, Little Village. Good morning, Chatham. I'm Nudia Hernandez, host of Nudia in the Afternoons, which airs weekdays from 1 to 5 p.m. Vocalo keeps you informed and plays an eclectic mix of hip-hop, R&B, house, and more. 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

okay? 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My cordless phone, a bag of rocks. I'll call you when I have some pennies. Semi-automatic Benny. 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

0: Yeah, well, what's the festive today, Vocalo? You guys been jamming for the past 5 hours. Ain't no other stations like this. Vocalo, number one, baby.
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0: Hold up both of our frames. 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
2: Yeah. Yeah, it's cool. That'll work, you know what I'm saying? That way I can put both my headphones on, you know what I'm saying? Get my rap on, you know what I mean? Yeah. Yeah, I already know, man. I just know what's up, man. I know when we come in here and we do this.

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2: Say the kicks. 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

steal before they make him or they may kill. News reports, makeshift truth of race with no traces. Waking up with my blood boiling and simmering. I look quite suspicious according to George Zimmerman. Trayvon Martin shot in pure innocence. Probably would have not if his skin resembled Eminem's. You look more pop-like, you look so shock-like. This never occurs, it's finally in the spotlight. All the time they dueling, Yu-Gi-Oh with the block light. One don't look the same, they got a problem with him. 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
4: On the Amen corner, I stood staring at my former hood. A land of gods where the mosque towers above the ghost of Leon's barbecue. A city of contraband and contradictions. The horns of Louis Armstrong wrestle with the devils, while fireworks compete with gunshots on a hot summer night. Back in the day, we made the pilgrimage from the deep south to our Mecca, the south.

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2: 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I love y'all, man. 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
2: My name is Lourdes Torres. I am a professor of Latin American and Latino studies at DePaul University. And this is what Chicago sounds like. I feel a lot of really good energy and possibility in Chicago that I don't see in other places. I'm excited about our ability and our desire to create social change.
3: My name is

I got in the car one day a couple weeks ago, and I was driving. All the radio stations was playing commercials, and I flipped over to 91.1, and I hear a Jamila Woods song. Now, Jamila Woods is one of my favorite people in the world. She's also one of my old mentors. I grew up with her in YCA, and she's featured on a couple of my songs, probably all my biggest songs, actually. So I'm like, listen to this Jamila Woods playing on the radio. Okay, Jamila, I see you get radio play in the Shy. Next song comes up is No Name. Another one of my best friends I grew up with that I have plenty of collaborations with. Then the next song after that is a Saba song. And I'm like, when do we get this radio? Like, when did it start playing like this? And sure enough, the Saba song goes off and I hear the background music to Sunday Candy playing on the radio over a commercial. And so I stopped and I checked it out, and of course it's Vocalo playing me and my friends for the whole Chicago to hear. Yo, it's Chance the Rapper. You tuning in to Vocalo right now. Turn up your radio.

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0: 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You guys have the best station. I'm so glad I scrolled across it. Makes me feel good. I like the conversation, everything.
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1: Hey, this is Rich Jones, and you're listening to Bucalo Radio. I find a lot of things that, even amidst all the craziness, really makes me happy I'm here.
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1: So Young Chicago Authors and places like U Media for me were like the first places where I was able to perform and to share what I had been doing in my basement. 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
2: Every kid grows up feeling very special, and I feel like when I met my friends and we all kind of were different from everybody else and had similar experiences, or we kind of dressed a little similarly or like similar music, then we all felt like we were the same special together. Yeah. Like I see myself in them. Yo, this is Jolie Purr. 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

0: 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This is Sadie Woolridge. I accidentally found your radio station, and I am astonished at how wonderful the music is. I actually had given up on radio stations before I turned on your station. And it's 9:50 right now, and I'm not sure what song you're playing, but it's an amazing song. It's in Spanish. I love it. And I love that you're putting different culture out there for people to get if they don't know, you know. Other music in different languages is amazing. So just thank you for still doing good radio.
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0: says I split to earth to resurrect the funk. 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
2: My name is Ivan Resendiz. I am a classical music performer, and this is what Chicago sounds like. 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
3: You know, as a kid in Chicago, it was a term that I was...

need a couple million trying to feel great. Pay some bills, take some trips just for Will's sake. No animation trying to pull up in the real way. Hope my mayor brings some raises to my workplace. Cause you getting PPE if you with CPD. Patrolling areas they never stepped a foot up in. Guess I never get that message, can you CC me? They trying to make a work until he's 63. And you know the average lifespan is 70. That give me 7 years to live before I see the Lord. So I'm hoping that that seven feel heavenly.

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That feeling like I need a nun.

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This is Boots Riley. 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

0: 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You guys are doing an incredible job. 91.1. Welcome. You guys are doing awesome. Making an R form. That's in place.
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What up, though? 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

0: This is Tiffany Walden, and this is what Chicago sounds like. When I look back on my career and wondering about, you know, the impact that I've had and my work has had, I hope that people are able to see a holistic Chicago for what it really is, especially when we talk about Black people.
1: 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And I always tell my students about the South Side and the West Side. I feel like it's the most overreported, underreported, and misreported place in the world. And done with my career to show that that's not all like that.
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hold on. Dad. Hold on. I got to start this record over again. Wait a minute. Dad. Still on this record. I'ma play this for y'all. Hey, y'all get some more drinks going on. I sound a whole lot better.

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1: Doors closing.

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1: My name is Nancy Garcia Losa, and this is what Chicago sounds like. 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

0: Hey, Vogelo, we finished moving. We finished at like 3 o'clock in the morning, and then we had to wake up at like 7 o'clock in order to turn the keys over. So we're done, and I can't feel the bottom of my feet, but the only reason we got through that torment was because of you guys. Peace.
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1: 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Shaggy beard aftershave. Prickle chin, that's okay. Gender is dimension one.
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1: 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Doors closing.

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1: Hi, I'm Ayanna Contreras, host of Reclaimed Soul, the all-vinyl showcase that airs Thursday nights from 8 to 10 right here on Vocalo. Did you know you can also get your soul fix on Sunday mornings from 9 to 11 a.m.? That's right. Pour some coffee and enjoy some soulful favorites and deep cuts on Sundays with Reclaimed Soul, where the pops and snaps don't only come from your skillet.

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But we have a lot of tracks from our vaults, including this one we're going to kick off with the San Francisco-based saxophonist, composer, and performer, and the founder of the spiritual free jazz ensemble, The Pyramids, Idris Akamor. This is Idris Akamor and The Pyramids with Rhapsody in Berlin from the 2016 release, We Be All Africans.

The very talented Emma Jean Thackeray out of South London, trumpeter, composer, producer, rooted in the new UK jazz renaissance. That was Ley Lines from the EP of the same name, released back in 2018. We had music from the iconic Puerto Rican trombonist, singer, bandleader, activist, Willie Colon, who passed away at age of 75 earlier this week. That was La Murga teaming up with Hector Lavoe. And we started off with Idris Akamor and the Pyramids with Rhapsody in Berlin. We're going back into it with music from Oakland's Bell Atlas, a neo-soul psych R&B band whose members include Sandra Lawson and Ndu, and Douglas Stewart, Geneva Harrison, Derek Barber, and Stephen Blum. This track is called Incessant Noise.

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1: I got brand new music from the daughters of Cecil and Linda Womack, of Womack and Womack fame, nieces of Bobby Womack and granddaughters of Sam Cooke, the Womack sisters. New music. The track is called You Went Away Too Long. Opens with ominous horns, chimes, and heavy percussions. And it moves my soul, and I hope it moves your soul as well. 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
1: Straight out of the Democratic Republic of Congo, Jupiter and Okwes with Na Kazonga, released back in 2021. Also in there, Leanne Le Havas, the very talented singer-songwriter out of London, and Prince Prodigy as well. That was Final Form, released back in 2020 from her self-titled third album. And we kicked it off with new music from the Womack Sisters with You Went Away Too Long. Tariq here, you are tuning to Rhythm Lab Radio. We get back into it with some more music from London, this time singer-songwriter Rosie Lowe from her second album, You, spelled Y-U. This is Farrah.

The soulful Londoner guitarist, producer, and singer Tom Misch is back with a second solo album due out later this year called Full Circle. This is a new single from it. It's called Slow Tonight.

As a project collective that blends psychedelic pop with krautrock rock influenced rhythms, Simoya from the album Flamenta, that was Blown, featuring Thanya Iyer on Rhythm Lab Radio. Well, sad Catching Flies, the moniker of UK producer and musician George King with Daymark's track released back in 2017. We started off brand new music from Tom Misch from his forthcoming project Full Circle. You heard the new one, Slow Tonight. Staying in London, we have music from Oscar Jerome, released around 2020. I love this track. It was one of my favorite tracks from that year. It's called Lizard Streets from Oscar Jerome.

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1: Well, the first hour of Rhythm Lab Radio is almost over. Don't worry, we have a second hour of tracks coming from Life on Planet's Mad Lib, Minahan Street Band, and more. We'll close out this hour of new music from the duo by the name of Jenna. It's an LA-based artist, Liv, and Detroit drummer-producer Kareem Wiggins, and it's an acronym for God Energy Naturally Amazing. It's from their album, The Pleasure's Lures, released on Lex Records. This track is called

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2: 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Chicagoans are so excited about Chicago. 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
3: 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Did you know you can also get your soul fix on Sunday mornings from 9 to 11 a.m.? 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
5: 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The Architect. Coming up this hour, we got more new music from the duo Jenna in the mix, plus tracks from Madlib, Mick Jenkins teaming up with Koji Radical, and more. Well, we have a team up here. It goes back to 2007.